Yeah, but counter traffic for a violation of court on your ET. Break 240. Just information, the RP is requesting a sergeant.

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0: 33 for 92, was there 28 provided?
1: Negative. Well, you just be all for reckless driver. There, Henderson 65, also 23-152. It's going to be a white Chevy Silverado, westbound Henderson from Highway 65, no 28. Driver was throwing cans of alcohol out the window.

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1: What?
0: What was the DOB she provided?
1: She wouldn't provide one.

0: Jeffrey.
1: Go ahead.
0: Give us a name, we'll see what we can find. She gave a last of Henderson, first of Janet. She's approximately 50 years of age.

0: 4, 5, 5, 5, 5, 5, 5, 5, 5, 5, 5, 5, 5, 5, 5, 5, 5, 5, 5, 5, 5, 5, 5, 5, 5, 5, 5, 5, 5, 5, 5, 5, 5, 5, 5, 5, 5, 5, 5, 5, 5, 5, 5, 5, 5, 5, 5, 5, 5, 5, 5, 5, 5, 5, 5, 5, 5, 5, 5, 5, 5, 5, 5, 5, 5, 5, 5, 5, 5, 5, 5, 5, 5, 5, 5, 5, 5, 5, 5, 5, 5, 5, 5, 5, 5, 5, 5, 5, 5, 5, 5, 5, 5, 5, 5, 5, 5, 5, 5, 5, 5, 5, 5, 5, 5, 5, 5, 5, 5, 5, 5, 5, 5, 5, 5, 5, 5, 5, 5, 5, 5, 5, 5, 5, 5, 5, Frank 711-8054, last of Avalos.
1: Just came back on Toyota 410 to the last of Haji Brahim.

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0: Twin Towers, Shadow Ryan is 18. RPS questions regarding a possible court date for a warrant out of North Carolina. Sounds like it's possibly just a fraud issue or phishing issue. Chiefs go 30 local NTIC.
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1: California 64842 King 1, shipping back to a port.
0: The 29 is clear, expedition 22026 on 934 to Feliciano Moreno, 702 Oakmont.
1: 10-4, can you print hold white, please?

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0: It's going to be on the U-Haul.

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1: Number. California, I saw expiration 3/20/27 on a 2011 Ford to Karina Jacobs, address on Wisconsin.
0: 10-4. Can you advise history of the vehicle?
1: Showing it involved in a 246 and a traffic stop with the Jacobs Karina.

0: 14. 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
1: Are you available for a 21 from first up, Mark? He was calling one of us to put in a welfare check of Ashley Martinez, but that was the subject you were just speaking with. He believes that she's being held against her will by the parents. Free will, she can go for it. 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

0: Now, you're in the area of that juvenile property. 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Apparently, 13 juveniles on bison on the roadway, last seen northbound, Douglas from Morton.
1: Affirm. I'll be checking.

0: 6 Hotel back, copying the Hotel Armani at DT 635 North Belmont. Our advisor is a female that is supposed, not supposed to be there. Wouldn't get any further information. 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
1: 338, copy. 2 George and Oak. 3 Hotel, same traffic.

security. Information, the homeowner is assuming somebody is at the residence because the alarm's going off. 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

0: 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Go ahead. 29 Henry Frank Tom 726. Gonna be occupied times 2. Parked in front of the residence.
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0: Copy, Coastal. They're advising us to leave an open house.
1: On your last.
0: Code 4. They thought it was an open house, so we sent

0: 330, go ahead.
1: They have a website under phone, I believe it's a realtor website, showing that there's an open house on 1300 to 1500 hours. I don't know if the homeowner's aware of that.
0: Call and ask.
1: Okay.
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0: William 999-0016, last of Vallada, interchangeable with Munoz.

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0: me over the vehicle, south end of the flyway. 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
1: Northern, 10.2 miles, go ahead.
0: Northern, 9 Charles, Ida Edwards, 893.

240, that's 20 knots clear. Extension 126-26 on Hill 2 Ford to Margarita Herrera, 998 South Indiana. Is the vehicle occupied?

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0: 23. 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
1: Where he is, it's Hatches 93 East Day, Apartment 31. 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
2: His mother's staying at, I believe, Carmelita Born. I'll be checking that.
1: 10-4.
3: 3-29, just info. Check one so far at the Tule River path behind the apartment complex.
2: Go ahead. Are you familiar with Gutierrez?

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2: 323, 312, was he wearing a mask?
3: Negative.

0: 29, the subject's under the bridge, left area. You can close it out. Check 3. We'll be 10-8.
1: 10-4. Both of you copy traffic. I'm advising you guys to copy traffic. I have a welfare check for you at 358 South E. Edwards, apartment 225 at Finca Serena Apartments. Beverly Luttrell called in. She's HPD making some sort of accusations on her daughter, Bridget Frutenthaler, who has a 35150, who's also on scene causing a scene as well.
0: 329, we copy.
1: If you're in that area, can you respond back?
2: Porterville 314 from Olive Inn 65.
3: Ah. 314 330, you can cancel. We'll be en route.
2: 10-4.
1: 14, can you respond back both units due to the mother being HPD as well?
2: 314, 10-6.

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1: She was initially trying to report that a male was giving her daughter drugs and other things, but she was all over the place.

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1: I did about 30 seconds ago. He's in the area of Day and Main.

0: 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Come for. If he happened to be driving while you saw him, his 27 suspended revoked.
1: 3-3, copy, he was on foot.

California 6, Frank, Sam Charles, 482.

Victor, 27 Turn by name Dilby. Go ahead. Last of Santiago, interchange with Sanchez, ending with the Z Zebra, first of phonetically. Tom, Ocean, Mary, Adam, Sam, 12, 21 of 67, 67.

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I copy the traffic. 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

0: here, he's on the back 329. 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

0: 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Or East Coast, are you low on Jesse?
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0: East Coast, are you low on Jesse?

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0: 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Screaming, apparently she's huffing and puffing by the Porter Slough. Closer to Corona and Plano, crossing on the east side of the bridge.
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tape, employee concert at gym member Jason Dillon came arriving in a white Rolls Royce wearing a black shirt, yellow logo on it, smelled of alcohol, and he's trying to leave. He's currently in the building. It's a

0: 329. We're off the female. She's code 4. She was advised to keep it down.
1: 10-4. Break 330, can you respond to Shavis primary?